smoke what I drink, and I only drink what I overthink. I only smoke what I drink, and I only

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paper. 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

0: black and ice and text speaks. 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
1: I've been looking out for a friend called me. When you sit talking about, cause I've been on my feet. 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To live as independent out there for the awful roads. 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I'll be pissing in place, I rest, getting climatized to the voice in my head. This is bro, you tripping. Maybe I should give in, maybe I should pivot. Who the fuck I think it is to try to make you listen? I can't even listen to myself, and I should take my own advice. This body wants a temple to be filled with poltergeists to the brim. But it's only one that I get. I can't follow you through all the walks and depths. The kid with the flat top of peace for his chin took a risk on himself on his road to redemption. Landlines, Wi-Fi connections, and distance. When you get a second chance, listen. I ain't asked for help in a minute. I just kept falling and hollering on landlines, Wi-Fi connections, and second little digits.

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0: Oh,
1: and what else.
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That's what it do. 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

0: kick her ass out if she ain't that tired.
1: 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Do you cuss on your records?
2: Yeah.
1: Do you defile women with your lyrics?
2: Yeah. Mm-hmm.
1: Do you bundle your genitalia on stage?
2: Yeah.
1: Whenever possible. Do you glorify violence or advocate the use of guns as a way of solving civil disputes? Okay, final question. Do you guys respect anything at all?
3: Not a goddamn thing.
1: You got the deal.
3: Yeah.
1: Welcome to the family.
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radioactive waste will remain deadly for hundreds of thousands of years. And it is hoped that it will remain isolated from man and the environment at the bottom of the ocean forever. The same operation took place in the Pacific Ocean, 25 miles from...

1975, the Environmental Protection Agency decided to find out what became of the barrels of waste. The first exploration was in the Pacific Ocean. The finding? That some of the barrels had leaked and radioactive material had been dispersed to the sea life and in the sediment of the surrounding area.

0: Hey, I hope y'all motherfuckers enjoy yourselves. You know... Hey, they telling me I need to get the fuck out of here, though.
1: Swedish Trap Mafia, don't play with us.
0: Yeah. I'm like, fuck that.
2: Ladies and gentlemen, you heard the Sofa Sounds Part 1 now.

0: when I look at you and said, oh, honey, don't do that. Don't go play music. You grew up around a guitar player. I don't want to want you to eat soup beans and cornbread for the rest of your life. And you looked at me and said, I like soup beans and cornbread just fine. It sort of humbled me at that point, you know, because I heard my own words through news that I said to my father spoke back to me. It really I went, oh, hell, she's just like I was. And, you know, which sort of troubled me in a way because I was sort of disjointed and confused at that time in my life. But I went on with what I wanted to do and was able to live on it. And, you know, I feared that everything would be wrong for you. So, you know, when I see you doing so well, it does nothing but fill my heart up with joy. And I always tell my friends about it. And I go, she proved me wrong. And I'm so grateful for it.
1: K-Trex with Conall Carr.

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No, I ain't trying to look back. 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I ain't trying to wait outside, getting mugged off. 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

guns here, ready for the combat. 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
1: Kanal K. Donaugebend seit 1987.

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1: K-Tracks 2-3-2 Formation 2 Neutral.

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A call from the stars, maybe. It's just a paradise, it's ours to dream. That one day see that our hearts can beat.

from a number is 212. I don't know, I think it's better if we just go. Ask for my number is 212. I don't know, I think it's better if we just go.